If you have not heart the exciting news, Heart apparently has a new album that is basically finished. You can read about that from Nancy Wilson at the UCR website. And we'll keep you posted as we hear more, because that is some future legendary stuff we can't wait to hear at Ultimate Classic Rock.

0: 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From Mr. Floyd, we are accepting charges from the United States.
1: I've got a story about what not to do. 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
7: Here is your W2L11 weather forecast. Gloomy and humid conditions will be expected this evening with just an isolated brief rain shower. Most showers will end overnight with some areas of patchy, dense fog set to develop. Lows overnight will drop back into the mid-60s. Slow travel will be possible with that patchy, dense fog lingering through the morning hours Thursday. It'll be a partly to mostly cloudy afternoon with a chance of a few isolated late-day showers and storms. For 106.3 The Fox, I'm W2L11 Chief Meteorologist Chris Vickers.
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Okay, so I promised you a cautionary tale. You know how when you're on an airplane, you hear them tell you that tampering with the smoke detector is illegal? I finally know someone, I wish I didn't, but I finally know someone that did that. Let me tell you, them doing that so they could smoke inside their hotel room was enough to get them thrown out of the hotel room less than 3 hours later. So what do we say here on the show, friends? You know this, crime does not pay. And in this case, if you're going to have a cigarette at a nice, fancy place here in 2026, you know the rules. Go outside. It's all going to work out better for you, I promise. Just some unsolicited wisdom from your favorite Wardlaw here at UCR.

0: I enjoyed playing some old school Aerosmith for you folks last night on the show. If you missed it, we played some rare live stuff recorded in Boston back in 1978, and we are always doing something cool on UCR Backstage. Tonight, a little more than an hour from now, we'll talk about the Foo Fighters show that I saw in Cleveland recently with our grand prize winner, John. It was an amazing night. We had a lot of fun, I'll tell you that. But since we mentioned Aerosmith right now, let's play some. It's Ultimate Classic Rock.
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1: 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It's Wardlaw. 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
4: Here is your W2L11 weather forecast. Gloomy and humid conditions will be expected this evening with just an isolated brief rain shower. Most showers will end overnight with some areas of patchy, dense fog set to develop. Lows overnight will drop back into the mid-60s. Slow travel will be possible with that patchy, dense fog lingering through the morning hours Thursday. It'll be a partly to mostly cloudy afternoon with a chance of a few isolated late-day showers and storms. For 106.3 The Fox, I'm W2L11 Chief Meteorologist Chris Vickers.
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This keeps happening for some reason. I go to the request line and Queen, yes, the rock band Queen, is there with a request. You don't believe me? Check this out. Yeah.

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Our 9 at 9 has a relatively simple theme tonight, but I think it's going to give us a chance to be quite creative. Our theme is around the world. We started in Los Angeles with the L.A. woman. We don't just have to stay here in the United States, though. Maybe we can go to London. Let me know some of your song suggestions or band names that involve cities or places. Here's another example. It's Kansas, and this is Ultimate Classic Rock.

0: LA woman, Kansas, and now Boston, all part of our Around the World 9 at 9 so far. We're going to go international with our next couple of picks. Thanks to you for those suggestions. Keep them coming. 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
5: Here is your WTOL11 weather forecast. Gloomy and humid conditions will be expected this evening with just an isolated brief rain shower. Most showers will end overnight with some areas of patchy, dense fog set to develop. Lows overnight will drop back into the mid-60s. Slow travel will be possible with that patchy, dense fog lingering through the morning hours Thursday. It'll be a partly to mostly cloudy afternoon with a chance of a few isolated late-day showers and storms. For 106.3 The Fox, I'm WTOL11 Chief Meteorologist Chris Vickers.
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Around the World is the theme of the 9 at 9 tonight. Kathy suggested the Zevon tune. Here's another great request to keep us going around the globe. It's Rush, and this is Ultimate Classic Rock. We're taking a passage to Bangkok.

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Keeping it a bit more local with that one, closer to home, shall we say, after the last couple were more international in tone. But that is what happens when you go around the world. That is our theme tonight for the 9 at 9. You go all over the place. If you play your cards right, eventually you're going to end up rocking the CastBot at some point.

0: See, that is a cautionary tale on why you have to be careful when you book a hotel. You might get stuck there. And I've always been pretty fascinated about that song. I feel like Hotel California could have made for a good movie at some point, and maybe there is still time to do that here 50 years later. It's Ultimate Classic Rock.
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4: Here is your WTOL11 weather forecast. Gloomy and humid conditions will be expected this evening with just an isolated brief rain shower. Most showers will end overnight with some areas of patchy, dense fog set to develop. Lows overnight will drop back into the mid-60s. Slow travel will be possible with that patchy, dense fog lingering through the morning hours Thursday. It'll be a partly to mostly cloudy afternoon with a chance of a few isolated late-day showers and storms. For 106.3 The Fox, I'm WTOL11 Chief Meteorologist Chris Vickers.
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Okay, as mentioned, we are going to tell you what you can expect at the summer's Foo Fighters Queens of the Stone Age show. Besides, quite simply, a lot of good rock and roll. That is up ahead on UCR Backstage after this from Van Halen.

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0: pretended like they were done, and then came back for the encore. Dave Grohl sounded fantastic. The band sounded excellent. And the set list for this tour, even though they have a new album out, it's basically a greatest hit set. When they opened the tour, they played two songs that night for the tour opener. They played recently in Chicago, one song. And then in Cleveland, they played no songs, just a bunch of old stuff. And man, what a great night. It was a pretty perfect show, folks. So I want to make sure that if you do not already have plans, hopefully you can make some plans to see the Foo Fighters and Queens of the Stone Age. You're not going to want to miss this tour. Take my word for it, all right? All right, we'll do this as well. We'll share a bit of what you can expect from the Foos. Our next two songs were recorded earlier this year in New Jersey at the Starland Ballroom, including this one, which Dave sent out to a very special person that we, as Foo Fighters fans, all miss a lot. This is Ultimate Classic Rock.
1: 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It's called Aurora.

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0: My Hero, Foo Fighters recorded at the Starland Ballroom in Jersey back in May. And if that is not all that you need to convince you to go see this current Take Cover tour with the Foos and Queens of the Stone Age, well then, we are all adults here. I will let you figure it out. But as I said a few moments ago, go see the Foo Fighters and Queens. I assure you, you will have a lot of fun, a ton of fun, in fact. Thank you for being here tonight. It is Ultimate Classic Rock.
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14: Here is your WTOL11 weather forecast. Gloomy and humid conditions will be expected this evening with just an isolated brief rain shower. Most showers will end overnight with some areas of patchy, dense fog set to develop. Lows overnight will drop back into the mid-60s. Slow travel will be possible with that patchy, dense fog lingering through the morning hours Thursday. It'll be a partly to mostly cloudy afternoon with a chance of a few isolated late day showers and storms. For 106.3 The Fox, I'm WTOL11 Chief Meteorologist Chris Vickers.
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Frank Beard of ZZ Top has some ongoing health issues. We've known this for a while, and we've said it before, but we are still hoping for better days for the legendary Frank Beard, who remains about the only guy I know that can be in ZZ Top, have the last name Beard, not actually have a beard, and for more than 50 years, he has been a total legend. He's done well, and we salute you, Frank. 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

I feel like I haven't been yapping enough about the new Rolling Stones album lately. We talked about it a lot as it was coming out, but here is your friendly reminder that you can grab a copy of Foreign Tongues at store.ultimateclassicrock.com. And you should. That is where you can also pick up Bad Company music. 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We are nice folks like that, and this is most certainly Ultimate Classic Rock.

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3: Here is your WTOL11 weather forecast. Gloomy and humid conditions will be expected this evening with just an isolated brief rain shower. Most showers will end overnight with some areas of patchy, dense fog set to develop. Lows overnight will drop back into the mid-60s. Slow travel will be possible with that patchy, dense fog lingering through the morning hours Thursday. It'll be a partly to mostly cloudy afternoon with a chance of a few isolated late-day showers and storms. For 106.3 The Fox, I'm WTOL11 Chief Meteorologist Chris Vickers.
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But I do agree. How good is that song? Classic REO Speedwagon. 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

Mark Knopfler, Dire Straits legend, is 77 today, and like you, I have been a longtime fan of Mark's work and guitar playing. I missed seeing Dire Straits back in the day, but I've gotten to see Mark solo quite a few times in the past 20 years, and yeah, I had to road trip to do it, but it was worth it to hear him play stuff like Telegraph Road, Private Investigations, and the next song that we're going to play as well. But I got to see him in Dayton, Ohio about 2005 or so at the Fraze Pavilion, and I was invited to go back and say hello to Mark. And if you've ever met any of the rock stars, you know the drill. This is how it goes a lot of the time. They come back, they sign your stuff, maybe take a picture with you, and then they leave. This one was different. We were sitting backstage. The album he had out at the time was called Shangri-La, so the backstage area kind of had that Shangri-La theme. Anyway, his band comes walking into this relatively tiny room where we all are. They've got acoustic instruments. They sit down and start playing acoustically. They do a couple of songs. Mark Knopfler comes walking in eventually, grabs a guitar, and sits down and starts playing with them. Then he met folks, signed autographs, and my friends, it was an amazing day to be a Mark Knopfler fan. As you can see, it's been more than 20 years now since that experience. I will never, ever forget it, and Mark, as we also know, has made a lot of unforgettable music. So here is to you, Mark Knopfler. Happy birthday from us here at UCR, even though you're so far away.

0: 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Thank you to Nicole for requesting it. 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
1: Here is your W2L11 weather forecast. Gloomy and humid conditions will be expected this evening with just an isolated brief rain shower. Most showers will end overnight with some areas of patchy, dense fog set to develop. Lows overnight will drop back into the mid-60s. Slow travel will be possible with that patchy, dense fog lingering through the morning hours Thursday. It'll be a partly to mostly cloudy afternoon with a chance of a few isolated late-day showers and storms. For 106.3 The Fox, I'm W2L11 Chief Meteorologist Chris Vickers.
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This is a big one, folks. 35 years ago today, Metallica released the Black Album, a record that made them popular worldwide. And that song that we just heard, Inner Sandman, we know that. That was certainly part of the reason why. And they had other hit singles. As you know, we played one of the big hits. So let's do one of the album tracks for you diehard old school Metallica fans. Check it out. This is UCR.

It's been a busy night, so I'm working to plow through some more of your requests. I got one from Ed asking if we could hear some Kiss, and my first thought was, I don't know, Ed, can we? But then I decided to just be nice and play some Kiss for the good man. So here we go, Detroit Rock City. Turn it up. It's Ultimate Classic Rock.

0: It's anything but routine. You know what I mean. It's time for us to punch out, but I'm not talking about Mike Tyson's punch out. No one gets hurt at Club UCR either, but we will do a couple more to wrap things up. So stick with us. We have more of your requests, including Def Leppard, next on Ultimate Classic Rock. 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
8: Here is your W2L11 weather forecast. Gloomy and humid conditions will be expected this evening with just an isolated brief rain shower. Most showers will end overnight with some areas of patchy, dense fog set to develop. Lows overnight will drop back into the mid-60s. Slow travel will be possible with that patchy, dense fog lingering through the morning hours Thursday. It'll be a partly to mostly cloudy afternoon with a chance of a few isolated late-day showers and storms. For 106.3 The Fox, I'm W2L11 Chief Meteorologist Chris Vickers.
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It's always a good plan to make sure the night ends with some loud guitars in some fashion, but you can have both. You can have the loud guitars, and I believe that you can also end things with a bit of a sentimental feeling, and that's how we're going to play things out tonight. It's Matt Wardlaw. My thanks to producer Eric and our cast of thousands here. Okay, that's not even true. There's not even 100 of us, but we are mighty, and I appreciate everyone here in our midst on our team, and we appreciate all of you. We will see you again tomorrow night here at Ultimate Classic Rock as we turn the lights down low.

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3: Here is your WTOL11 weather forecast. An isolated brief shower overnight with some areas of patchy dense fog developing into daybreak Thursday. That could result in some areas of slow travel. Temperatures begin the day back in the mid-60s. Mixed clouds and some peaks of sunshine into the afternoon Thursday. Still will be a chance we get a few isolated showers and storms. Highs expected in the lower 80s. A brief shower early Friday. Highs right around 80 degrees. For 106.3 The Fox, I'm WTOL 11 Chief Meteorologist Chris Vickers.
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5: Here is your WTOL11 weather forecast. An isolated brief shower overnight with some areas of patchy dense fog developing into daybreak Thursday. That could result in some areas of slow travel. Temperatures begin the day back in the mid-60s. Mixed clouds and some peaks of sunshine into the afternoon Thursday. Still will be a chance we get a few isolated showers and storms. Highs expected in the lower 80s. A brief shower early Friday. Highs right around 80 degrees. For 106.3 The Fox, I'm WTOL11 Chief Meteorologist Chris Vickers.
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Rock in Ottawa for Johnny and that chubby girl your buddy hooked you up with last week. 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

Hey, it's Steve. You know that moment when you finally leave work and your brain is still buffering? 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Williams Insurance. 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
3: Here is your WTOL11 weather forecast. An isolated brief shower overnight with some areas of patchy dense fog developing into daybreak Thursday. That could result in some areas of slow travel. Temperatures begin the day back in the mid-60s. Mixed clouds and some peaks of sunshine into the afternoon Thursday. Still will be a chance we get a few isolated showers and storms. Highs expected in the lower 80s. A brief shower early Friday. Highs right around 80 degrees. For 106.3 The Fox, I'm WTOL11 Chief Meteorologist Chris Vickers.
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Brock and Finley, Elida, and your new brother-in-law. 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

0: 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Now, this week, we are talking about opening tracks of classic rock albums. 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We're going to be playing those classic opening tracks that changed your life. If you loved it, you kept listening. If you didn't, you took an attitude and went on to the second track.
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3: Here is your WTOL11 weather forecast. An isolated brief shower overnight with some areas of patchy dense fog developing into daybreak Thursday. That could result in some areas of slow travel. Temperatures begin the day back in the mid-60s. Mixed clouds and some peaks of sunshine into the afternoon Thursday. Still will be a chance we get a few isolated showers and storms. Highs expected in the lower 80s. A brief shower early Friday. Highs right around 80 degrees. For 106.3 The Fox, I'm WTOL11 Chief Meteorologist Chris Fick.
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8: Here is your WTOL11 weather forecast. Mary's patchy dense fog will be possible as we go through daybreak Thursday. Temperatures begin the day right around the mid-60s. Some slow travel may be possible where the dense fog persists. Mixed clouds and sunshine into the afternoon. There will be a chance of a few late-day showers or an isolated rumble of thunder. Highs right around the lower 80s. A few brief morning showers possible on Friday. Some sunshine returns through the afternoon. 4063 The Fox, some WTOL11 Chief Meteorologist Chris Vickers.
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0: and give it the spotlight it deserves. 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
1: 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I'm Dusty Sonnenberg reporting. 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Nearly 700 members of Ohio's agriculture community gathered back on August 7th at the Ohio State Fair to celebrate the 60th Ohio Agricultural Hall of Fame breakfast and welcome four new members into the Hall of Fame. The Diamond Anniversary Celebration honored John Grimes of Hillsboro, Ohio, Dr. L.H. Newcomb from Hilliard, Nancy Patterson of Chesterland, and Sparky Wilnow of Milan for their lifelong contributions to Ohio agriculture. 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You can also get the latest updates on the Ohio Field Leader Crop Tour. It is day two of the South Lake, so the fourth day of the tour, and follow the group along as they post regular updates with what the crop conditions are and yield estimates. 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
2: Soybeans yesterday had the yield come in at 52.7. That's down a little over half a bushel from last year. But the planted acres were up 1.6% from the prior guess and up 6.8% from last year. Big crop coming on as soybeans. Eastern Corn Belt numbers on yield went up year on year in the report yesterday. Recent weather, though, has folks saying, well, let's wait and see. Carryout came in okay, but is expected to rise in reports to come. I'm Ryan Martin.
1: Thanks, Ryan. Let's take a look now at how your markets closed yesterday. 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September corn closed the day up 20 and a quarter cent, while December corn was up 20 and a quarter cents as well. September soybeans closed the day up 13 and three quarter cent, while November new crop beans were up 14 and a half. September Kansas City wheat closed the day up 21 and a half cents, while September Chicago wheat was up 22 and a half, and September Minneapolis wheat up 13 and three quarter cent. In the overnight trade, September corn is down 3 cents, soybeans up three quarters of a penny, and wheat down a penny. Thanks for joining us. 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
3: Good morning and welcome into our Thursday edition of Ag Talk. This is Bill Rice along with Ed Lentz. Today, Ed, toxic plants in your pasture.
4: Yeah, most of the time our animals aren't going to feed on these because they're not desirable. But when you have really dry conditions and the plants are not growing well, a lot of the times our more favorable plants we want them to eat go dormant. And the only thing that's left there that's green and may look like it might be a salad is going to be weeds. And some of these weeds are toxic to livestock, and doesn't necessarily mean it'll kill them. It'll just affect their daily gain or their feeding ability or even their milking ability out there if you're in a dairy type of situation. One of the first ones is buttercup. Well, we don't normally see a lot of buttercup in our pastures up here. As you move south into Ohio, it's a much more serious weed problem, but we can get it up here. The plant itself has a bitter oil. So if it's not a problem for hay because that gets rid of that bitterness in that. But if they're trying to eat pasture, it may be cause some issues with them on their feeding out there with that bitter oil taste out there. Then there's a whole group of plants we call the nightshade family. And this includes the horse nettle, ground cherry, black and bittersweet nightshade berries, and the leaves. All of them are toxic. It's kind of interesting because our eggplant and our tomatoes are also in this family. We can eat the fruit of those, but we don't eat their leaves. But out there in a pasture, their relatives, like the horse nettle, ground cherry, and the nightshades, they are a problem for all animals, particularly horses. Out there is one you definitely want to stay away from. This is kind of a controversy one because the other group is dog mane and milkweed because everybody's into, let's plant milkweed, bring the monarchs back. But dog mane and milkweed are really toxic. The leaves are very toxic, fresh or dried. So we don't want to bale milkweed in for forages.

Hey, it's Steve. You know that moment when you finally leave work and your brain is still buffering? That's where I come in. Weekday afternoon, starting at 3, I'll help you peel the workday off like a bad name tag with classic rock, a few laughs, and Steve's Heartburn for the Day, sponsored by T.R. Williams Insurance. That's where we take one everyday annoyance, the kind that makes your eye twitch just enough to scare the dog.

0: they were going to put as hay and feed to the animals. They got a sticky white sap. Both of them are closely related. In fact, this past week, I had a farmer call and says, what is this weed? It's a really problem for me. And it says Cloverfield and it's dog bane. And it's like, yes, it is a real problem on there. One is kind of interesting. We don't see as much. We used to see it in the hog lots a lot. Was Jimson weed. Everything is toxic on it, the plant and the seed. It's toxic if it's fresh. It's toxic if it's a hay or a silage, too. It really looks like a small shrub, has a large fruiting body on it. It's spiny. It's kind of an interesting-looking plant. But usually you find it in waste areas around barns and that. And then a black locust tree, they can send up sprouts that come up in their pasture from the fence row. And those sprouts are toxic. So just some weeds to be thinking about out there. You want to make sure your plants are not there and your animals are not eating them.
1: Thank you, Ed, for Ag Talk. This is Bill Rice, along with Ed Lentz. Good morning to you.
0: Good morning.
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3: Here is your WTOL 11 forecast. Some early day sunshine mixed with patchy dense fog will give way to more overcast skies this afternoon. Eventually, some scattered showers return. Could get some heavier downpours, especially south of the Toledo Metro this evening, overnight into early part of our Friday, leaving a soggy end of the week. From 106.3 The Fox, I'm WTOL 11 meteorologist Ryan Weekman.
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in Lima, Grover Hill, and anyone who collects Star Wars figures knows every line from every Star Trek movie and still lives in their parents' basement. 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
1: All right, Keith, welcome in. It is a Thursday edition of Your Morning Thing, and we do have an in-studio guest coming up a little bit later on. So we have been guestless for, I think, most of this week. All right, what do we got coming up this morning? Well, nobody reads instruction manuals anymore, so we'll visit that. Got a list of the best movie sequels of all time. You know how I feel about these lists. And I mentioned an in-studio guest around 8:50, Kelly McClurkin from the United Way of Hancock County will be in studio with us. We'll begin with news and sports as we often do. We got Rock on the Way from Twisted Sister. We'll do something from Journey. And it all gets started with Foreigner next.
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3: Columbus Mayor Andrew Ginther has declared a state of emergency for Columbus following severe damage from two intense storms in a 12-hour period marked by high winds, power outages, structural damage, and localized flooding. It is yet to be determined if tornadoes did in fact touch down in the capital city. The National Weather Service did not issue any warnings and no sirens were activated. More than 50,000 are still in the dark following severe grid damage from fallen trees and snapped utility poles. Power companies say it could be Friday or Saturday before the lights are back on. Extended flood warnings have been issued for Perry, Morgan, and Athens County in southeast Ohio. Governor Mike DeWine visited a Red Cross shelter in Perry County, where Crooksville residents experienced catastrophic flash flooding. Emily Marino, daughter of U.S. Senator Bernie Marino, has filed a new lawsuit against her ex-husband, U.S. Representative Max Miller, and his attorney for publicly posting a nude photo of their two-year-old daughter online. Governor Mike DeWine has announced $72 million in ODOT upgrades in 23 counties to specifically improve pedestrian

0: pedestrian and biking roadway safety. In Northwest Ohio, Lima officials have flipped the switch on their innovative Twin Lakes Reservoir floating solar energy project yesterday morning. For the Ohio News Network, I'm Jay Fox.
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2: Sports. I'm Buddy Wells. Starting with baseball, Joe Adell hit a two-run shot in the fifth. Angel Martinez collected three hits on the night, and the Guardians snapped their three-game skid with a 6-4 win over the Tigers in Detroit last night. It was also a nice bounce-back effort from Foster Griffin on the mound, who allowed just one run in five innings in his second start with the ball club. Here's Stephen Vogt from the postgame on the performance of his starting pitcher.
3: Yeah, I thought it was great. Obviously, the first inning, you know, they got him for two runs after the mistake, but really settled in, kept us in the game, did a great job. You know, it was really fun to see him throw a second time, and we can see what he's going to do. He can pitch, you know, as the more we get to know him, it's going to be fun to watch.
2: The Guardians and Tigers will play the rubber match today in Detroit at 1:10. And in Chicago, former Red Luis Castillo was outstanding last night as he struck out 10 and 7 scoreless innings against his former team as the White Sox blanked the Reds 5-0. The Redlegs and White Sox will play the rubber match of their three-game set today at 2:10 in the Windy City. And week one of the NFL preseason gets underway tonight as we've got six games on the schedule, including a matchup between the Bengals and Lions in Cincinnati. Earlier this week, head coach Zach Taylor told the media that his starters would play in tonight's contest. Kickoff is at 7 o'clock. And meanwhile, the Browns will play their preseason opener on Saturday this weekend when they visit the Bears in Chicago at 1 o'clock. Head coach Todd Monken announced on Wednesday evening that Deshaun Watson would get the start at quarterback in that game and that Shador Sanders would get the start under center in the team's second preseason game, which comes next Saturday against the Buffalo Bills. For ONN Sports, somebody Wells.
4: All right, the WTOL 11 weather forecast to get us started this morning. Patchy fog throughout the area, otherwise partly sunny. There is a slight chance of showers and thunderstorms late. Our high today expected to be around 81. Let's begin. Foreigner doing the honors off of Foreigner 4 on 106.3 The Fox. Good morning.

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106.3 The Fox, Boston. You realize there's two ways to look at that. Maybe I've talked about this before. There's the romantic way. Boy, there's something about you. Or there's the weird way. Boy, there's something about you. I think they chose the more romantic version of that. It is Kuna with you. Welcome in. Just getting goofy. It's, you know, it's early. Why not be goofy? Sunday morning, we do Time Warp with Bill St. James. That's 4 hours of great classic rock with themes. This week's themes will include the weather, which we've been talking about a lot this week. Time Warp goes to town and the year 1974. Bill St. James and Time Warp, 8 to noon on this same rock and roll outfit. All right, we're going to explore a new term. Well, actually, it's not that new of a term, but maybe the terms that it represents could be. Toxic norms. We'll explore next.

106.3 The Fox. Good morning. Kona with you early, doing the Thursday thing. Remember when we were young, our parents used to say, just because such and such happens or because somebody does something doesn't mean it's right. And most of the times, it always was frustrating. Because, you know, just because everybody jumps off a cliff doesn't mean you should. Well, the same thing holds true now with something called toxic norms. People online love calling out toxic norms. Now, in the past, like over the last 30, 40, 50, 60 years, things literally were toxic, like lead paint, indoor smoking, Aquanet, a mall food court, orange chicken. But these days, toxic is a little more vague and unclear. There's a list of absurd standards that have now become normal in society, and people are calling these toxic norms. And believe it or not, a pretty good example of a toxic norm would be pumpkin spice, because it's everywhere and seemingly in everything, including spam, I might add. But why? And of course, heaven forbid if you don't like it. Just because everybody does it or orders it doesn't make it normal. These toxic norms just seem like ways people rationalize doing something that, for the most part, isn't right. Or at the very least, not good practice, as they say. So see if you agree with a few other of these toxic norms from their list. And again, just because people do it doesn't make it right. For example, employers thinking it's okay just to ghost you after an interview. Have you ever interviewed for a job and then never heard anything about it? Starts to happen more and more. Here's another toxic norm. Companies having money for lowering

0: 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Yeah, same thing with the like food portions too. Again, these are toxic norms, feeling that you have to be available constantly. You have to reply to the text immediately. You have to be available. That works in personal life and work too. Here's another one, that you have to be social and have lots of friends. I think social media creates that that myth. Honestly, the older I get, the more I value my solitude, to be honest with you. And how about this? How about getting charged the fee for using your credit card or debit card? All of these toxic norms. Now, I'm not a big fan of pumpkin spice either, but I didn't realize that made me toxic. I thought that just made me somebody who doesn't like pumpkin. Think about it.
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8: That's the WTOL 11 weather forecast. Patchy fog this morning. Otherwise, partly sunny. There is a slight chance of showers and thunderstorms late. Maybe around quitting time, our high 81. Chance of showers and thunderstorms tonight, low 65. And continuing on with that theme, Friday partly sunny with a chance of showers and a high of 81. We continue, it's The Doors on 106.3.

106.3 The Fox, The Doors. It is Kahuna with you. Good morning. Coming up again later on, around 8:50, we'll talk with Kelly McClurkin from the United Way of Hancock County. She will be in. They're getting ready to kick off their campaign next month. I'm sure she has lots of stuff to talk about. Also coming up, have you ever followed something on the highway, like it's on a trailer, and you're wondering, boy, if something went wrong with that, things could get ugly? Well, there's a story of that coming up next.

106.3 The Fox. How are you? Kahuna with you. Thursday, a little more optimistic than I was yesterday. Still not quite Friday optimistic yet. I don't know if you've ever had this happen. Have you ever been driving down the highway and you see somebody hauling something in a trailer and you're like, that looks a little shaky, a little sketchy? Or have you ever had stuff fly off something while you're driving down the road, literally hitting you? Crap. Hitting you literally. Well, that happened in Arizona. Well, I can't say literally. A truck hauling a porta potty on a flatbed trailer was pulled over by Arizona police last month because the cops said it was ejecting toilet paper onto the interstate. Now, I immediately

0: took that to believe gross. But actually, I don't know if it was used toilet paper. Highway Patrol said that's actually a serious issue because it was creating a literal or a littering issue and a potential hazard for other drivers. And again, it sounds like the toilet paper may have been clean toilet paper. It just was like maybe on a roll inside the porta john and somehow had got loose. One official said all cargo, even a porta potty, must be properly fastened to prevent debris from entering the roadways. Unsecured loads can lead to a dangerous distraction, collision, or unexpected obstacles. Now, it sounds like the driver was cited for this, but there aren't any specifics. I'm honestly thinking, how did he not see that? If there would be a trail of white toilet paper flowing behind him for miles. The police shared a photo on social media, and one commentator joked, if this had happened during the great TP shortage, people would have been stopping, pulling over, and grabbing it. Probably true. Imagine explaining the insurance claim, something like that happened to you. No, I wasn't rear-ended. I was charmed.
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8: Columbus Mayor Andrew Ginther has declared a state of emergency for Columbus following severe damage from two intense storms in a 12-hour period marked by high winds, power outages, structural damage, and localized flooding. It is yet to be determined if tornadoes did in fact touch down in the capital city. The National Weather Service did not issue any warnings and no sirens were activated. More than 50,000 are still in the dark following severe grid damage from fallen trees and snapped utility poles. Power companies say it could be Friday or Saturday before the lights are back on. Extended flood warnings have been issued for Perry, Morgan, and Athens County in southeast Ohio. Governor Mike DeWine visited a Red Cross shelter in Perry County, where Crooksville residents experienced catastrophic flash flooding. Emily Marino, daughter of U.S. Senator Bernie Marino, has filed a new lawsuit against her ex-husband, U.S. Representative Max Miller, and his attorney for publicly posting a nude photo of their two-year-old daughter online. Governor Mike DeWine has announced $72 million and ODOT upgrades in 23 counties to specifically improve pedestrian and biking roadway safety. In Northwest Ohio, Lima officials have flipped the switch on their innovative Twin Lakes Reservoir floating solar energy project yesterday morning. For the Ohio News Network, I'm Jay Fox.
9: All right, keeping an eye on that WTOL 11 weather forecast. You may be experiencing some fog this morning, patchy fog, otherwise partly sunny, a slight chance of showers and thunderstorms late. High 81, looks like a chance of rain tonight, maybe some thunderstorms tomorrow. No mentions of thunderstorms, but showers a possibility and a high of 81. Let's continue on with Queen on 106.3 The Fox. 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

0: 106.3 The Fox. Good morning, Kahuna with you. Getting ready to wrap up our first hour together. Again, a busy morning. We will be talking with Kelly McClurkin from the United Way in the 8 o'clock hour. Well, I saw another one of those best of lists. Now, some sequels, movie sequels, they can hold their own. Or maybe were just as good, if not better, than the original. And the website consequences.com has just ranked what they're calling the best movie sequels of all time. And again, you know how much I make fun of these best of all time lists, but this one is no exception. I'm going to make fun of it. Here are their top five, and then I'll give you mine to prove how wrong they are, I think. Number five, according to consequences.com, Terminator 2 Judgment Day. Again, these are the best sequels of all time. Number four, Aliens. Number three, Paddington 2. Yes, the bear, Paddington. Number two, Star Wars Episode 5, which would be The Empire Strikes Back. And finally, not a bad one. Hard to argue this one. The Godfather Part 2.
1: Plato, you're nothing to me now. You're not a brother. You're not a friend. I don't want to know you or what you do. I don't want to see you at the hotels. I don't want you near my house. When you see our mother, I want to know a day in advance so I won't be there.
0: A few other honorable mentions from the list. The Dark Knight, that was number six. Star Trek II, The Wrath of Khan, number seven. That was a good one. That would be in my top ten, I think. The Lord of the Rings, The Two Towers, that was number 10 on their list. It would be considerably higher on mine. We'll get to that. And a couple more. Toy Story 2 was number 12. Mad Max 2, The Road Warrior, number 13. Now, I haven't seen Paddington 2, but I probably should give it some respect. I mean, after all, how many bears get a second movie? Not often. All right, so that was consequences.com's list. Here's mine, the better list, the right list, the correct list. Number five, The Bourne Supremacy. Came out in 2004. That was number two. Although I've pretty much liked all the follow-up Jason Bourne movies, including the one with Jeremy Renner, The Bourne Legacy, 2012. That was kind of like a spin-off. It had a different operative, Aaron Cross, instead of Jason Bourne. I like that movie. I thought it was good. Number four on my list of the best sequels, Mad Max Beyond Thunderdome. That was the third one. Although I have to admit, Mad Max 2, The Road Warrior is pretty good. That's on their list. Number three, Rocky 2. Hard to argue with the first Rocky movie, but I loved Rocky 2. I like Rocky 2 better. Number two, and this maybe technically is not a sequel, but Rogue One, A Star Wars Story.

0: out in 2016, and it's really not part of the 9 movie story arcs of the Star Wars story. This was like a precursor to the original Star Wars Episode 4 storyline. This is about how they were able to smuggle out plans to the Death Star. And my number one all-time best sequel.
1: The men are saying that we will not live out the night. They say that it is hopeless.
2: This is a good sword, Halith, son of Hammer.
3: There's always hope.
0: There's always hope. Lord of the Rings, The Two Towers. I'm a big Lord of the Rings, Hobbit guy. And that second movie, by far my favorite. A couple of my honorable mentions. The Dark Knight 2008. That was a good one. That was the one with the Joker on it. Heath Ledger on that one. And then the follow-up, The Dark Knight Rises with Bane. I thought that was a good one as well. That came out in 2012.
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1: No. I hit the wrong button. Hold on. Boy, I hate it when that happens. Just a second. Now everything's screwed up. All right. Okay, we're back at it. Welcome in. Now I can say it's 7 o'clock. Got some fog out there to be aware of. Again, if you're just waking up and looking outside, it was a little stout this morning. And believe it or not, we do... hold on. Boy, sometimes you just can't win. You got to be kidding me. You don't understand. All right. I'm just...

0: I'm just gonna stop. We're gonna do. I'm gonna stop for all of our health. Let's do news and sports, and I'll do weather details as far as you know. And Rat is next. This
1: 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I'm Jay Fox on the Ohio News Network.
2: In Southwest Ohio, one woman has sued her cardiologist who is accused of sexually assaulting two patients. ONN's Jared Allen explains.
3: In the midst of the lawsuit, Dr. Ali Gassamzada has had his medical license suspended. The doctor faces multiple felony charges, including rape and sexual battery. Incidents reportedly happened during medical exams. The state medical board suspended Dr. Gassamzada's license on the grounds of being a danger of immediate and serious harm to the public.
2: There's an update after 16 inmates after the Grafton Correctional Institute in Northeast Ohio were taken to the hospital due to a lightning strike Tuesday evening. Tyler Madden of ONN affiliate WKYC-TV in Cleveland reports.
4: Seven of the people transported to the hospital are still there. One is in serious condition. The six others are in stable condition with non-life-threatening injuries. Now, the other nine that were transported have been released and returned here to the Grafton Correctional Institution. There have been no reported deaths and no injuries to staff. First responders were called here as inmates were returning from a meal, going from building to building when there was a lightning strike. One of those 16 inmates needed to be flown to the hospital.
2: The Cleveland Guardians beat the Detroit Tigers 6-4, and the Chicago White Sox beat the Cincinnati Reds 5-0 yesterday. For the Ohio News Network, I'm Jay Fox.
5: Sports. I'm Buddy Wiles. We'll start with college football as preseason camp rolls along for the Ohio State Buckeyes as we're now just 23 days away from the season opener against Ball State. And on Wednesday, new offensive coordinator Arthur Smith met with the media, and among the many topics discussed, he had some high praise for his starting quarterback, Julian Sayin.
6: Yeah, he continues to impress. You know, he doesn't feel like a young player to me because he sees the game so well. He understands football. Super impressed with him. He understands how to play quarterback and understands the game.
5: The Buckeyes and Cardinals will kick it off at 12:30 on Saturday, September 5th, to get this season underway. Baseball from last night, Foster Griffin had a strong night on the bump and his second start with the team. Joe Adell hit a two-run home run in the fifth inning, and the Guardians beat the Tigers 6-4 last night in Detroit. The two teams will play the rubber match at 1:10 this afternoon. Parker Messick starts in that game for Cleveland. And Luis Castillo's dominant performance, where he struck out 10 in 7 scoreless innings, leads the White Sox to the 5-0 win over the Reds last night. Those two will play the rubber match at 2:10 today in Chicago. Andrew Abbott starts in that game for the Redlegs. And week one of the NFL's preseason gets underway tonight, and among the 6 games on the slate includes the Bengals hosting the Lions at 7 o'clock. On Saturday, the Browns will play their preseason opener this weekend as they visit the Bears in Chicago. And yesterday, head coach Todd Monken announced that Deshaun Watson would start at quarterback this weekend for Cleveland, and that Shador Sanders would start in the team's second preseason game, which comes next weekend against the Buffalo Bills. I'm Buddy Wells on the Ohio News Network.
0: All right, I have no idea what's going on this morning. It's like everything was fine. Sure, I had to deal with the fog a little bit, but then here 7 o'clock comes around and somebody hits me in the head with a frying pan. Okay. The WTOL 11 weather forecast: there is a chance of showers and thunderstorms, but it looks like late if we're going to get it. Fog though this morning, cloudy. Not going to be a real sunny day. 84. Yeah, I need to, clean my glasses. 84, the high today. And just like yesterday, we do have a number of weather-related watches and or statements. Flood watch has been issued for Allen, Henry, Allen Hardin, and Van Wert County. And then we have special weather alerts for Allen Hardin, Henry Paulding, Putnam, and Van Wert counties as well. So, again, all that information is at 1063thefox.com. All right, let's get back into the music while I curl up in the fetal position in the corner of the studio.

106.3 The Fox. That is Slow Hand. It is Kahuna with you. Good morning. 7:12. Again, fog out there, and you need to be aware of that. There is special weather statements issued for Putnam, Allen, Hardin, Henry, Paulding, and Van Wert counties due to the fog. We'll talk a little bit more about that when we get the weather details. Of course, you can get that at 106.3thefox.com. It is right there front and center, as a matter of fact. OG Titan football. Kind of getting that football phrase, that frame of mind. OG Titan football coming your way Friday night, next Friday night. I probably should say that. The 21st will be the opening game. Titans welcome in the Liberty Benton Eagles to Titan Stadium. We'll have it for you, Doug Durlett and Jeff Compton, with the play-by-play action. All right, our question of the day next.

106 in the Fox. Good morning. It is Kahuna with you. I've got a question of the day. There's part of me that really wants to ask this question. And then there is a part of me that maybe doesn't want to know. Okay, we're going to do it anyway. I'm going to... my wife and I, we don't really have too many big arguments when it comes to our TV viewing. We have generally the same taste, although she is a little bit more partial to what I would call Harlequin romance type television. Not as much with me. Although I like a good sappy Harlequin movie like the rest of them, or Hallmark movie. About the same thing, actually. I also am a video game player. And I always have been. When I was in a position where I could buy the game consoles, because for years I never did. My parents, we had a, I can't remember what we had. We had a cheap one. And then when everybody else, we had Pong, and then everybody else started moving on, and we did not. I think at one time we did have a Sega, and I've gone through them all. The Wii's, remember the Wii's? I never got the Xbox. My boys got the Xbox. But PlayStation, absolutely. And I currently have a PlayStation 5. So one of the things that I enjoy doing is playing video games. If no one's home, or if my wife is doing something and I have the TV to myself, I will usually turn on the PlayStation and go. And again, I shouldn't admit it. I'm a man of a certain age, and I'm still playing video games. But the graphics are so good.

0: Now, I'm also not very good with like if you have multiple buttons and things you have to do with the controller, I'm not very good at that. So I tend to pick games that I don't have to do that a lot with, and generally those are sports games. And for years, my two favorite video games have been the Madden NFL football, and then any type of golf. I've had several of the golf games, and currently I have EA Sports. It's called PGA Golf, and that is what I am addicted to right now. And because you can use what you know or what I know of the golf game, and I do know something. I'm not very good at it, but I do know something about it. And you can apply it to video games. And so right now, I'm competing in my fourth season. I'm playing career mode. So I admit it. I'm addicted to a video game, but the really embarrassing part is it's golf. It's kind of like fishing. You can do that. And I have done the video fishing games, and some of them are actually kind of fun. But so our question of the day: am I somebody that just hasn't been able to grow out of it? I can't think I'm the only one. So our question of the day: do you currently have a video game that you're addicted to? Do you currently have a video game that you are addicted to? You can get interactive at 1063 The Fox on Facebook.
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8: 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Marin gave a $1 billion bailout to First Energy after they handed him nearly 20 grand. And he voted to let the big utilities raise our electric rates, which is why our utility bills are so darn high. 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And Marcy wrote the bill forcing corrupt utilities to give back every dime they gained from bribery and rate rigging, returning that money to you and ensuring jail time for politicians who take bribes. 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
3: All right, it's 7:24, the WTUL 11 weather forecast. Again, area of fog this morning, otherwise mostly cloudy. There is a slight chance of a late afternoon shower or thunderstorm, a high 84. And I mentioned it, a couple of weather things. You can get the info on the website. The flood watch has been issued for Allen, Hardin, and Van Wert counties. A special weather statement regarding the fog has been issued for Putnam, Allen, Hardin, Henry, Paulding, and Van Wert counties. So keep that in mind as you make your commute. All right, we continue on. Let's do one from The Who as we work our way towards our studio guest next hour.

106.3 The Fox. Good morning, Kahuna with you as we continue to go about our business. Got some information that probably would have been good to have earlier this year, although there's still enough time left in August that this could come in handy, especially if you like to spend time outdoors, like right around 6 o'clock in the evening. We'll talk about that next to get us there. The Newbie Brothers.

0: Turn the mic on. 106.3 The Fox. Good morning. Kahuna with you. 7:35. So I mentioned that science apparently now has come up with the reason why mosquitoes like some people more than others. Really? August the 13th, the year 2026, and they've just now figured it out. That just seems like it should have been done so much sooner, and I would have avoided so many mosquito bites growing up as a kid. And the bottom line is, actually, it's about as vague as it gets. It's like somebody bragging about their accuracy as a weather person. The researchers have at least found part of the answer, they say. They did a study that looked at 119 adults with three mosquito species. So it doesn't look like it's all that involved. And what they discovered is that different mosquitoes like people very differently. Really? You spent all that time and money and effort, and you came up with mosquitoes just like people differently. Different mosquitoes, to each his own. So if one person is attractive to one species, that doesn't mean the others are lining up for a table afterwards. The study found that it's our skin bacteria and chemicals, the ones we naturally release, that make mosquitoes like us the most. And the specific bacteria and chemicals vary, depends on each mosquito species. Researchers are hopeful that maybe they can develop a targeted mosquito repellent in the future, instead of relying on a one-size-fits-all approach. It would be interesting. You know, it's like, have you ever seen those shoe, I don't know, was it Dr. Scholl's? You used to be able to put your foot in this thing, and it would tell you what insert you needed for the most for your particular foot situation. Remember those? I've seen other things like that where they will do you know, some type of, based on something that you insert, so to speak, that they can find whatever the product is that they are selling. So I wonder if you could do that. You could like put your hand in something and determine what skin chemicals you have and which of the three would be the better one. That would be pretty cool. I guess regardless, when it comes to mosquitoes, apparently my bacteria and chemicals release whatever it is that says, this guy's dessert. Dig in.
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4: I'm Jay Fox on the Ohio News Network. Columbus Mayor Andrew Ginther has declared a state of emergency for Columbus following severe damage from two intense storms in a 12-hour period marked by high winds, power outages, structural damage, and localized flooding. It is yet to be determined if tornadoes did in fact touch down in the capital city. The National Weather Service did not issue any warnings and no sirens were activated. More than 50,000 are still in the dark following severe grid damage from fallen trees and snapped utility poles. Power companies say it could be Friday or Saturday before the lights are back on. Extended flood warnings have been issued for Perry, Morgan, and Athens County in southeast Ohio. Governor Mike DeWine visited a Red Cross shelter in Perry County, where Crooksville residents experienced catastrophic flash flooding. Emily Marino, daughter of U.S. Senator Bernie Marino, has filed a new lawsuit against her ex-husband, U.S. Representative Max Miller, and his attorney for publicly posting a nude photo of their two-year-old daughter online. Governor Mike DeWine has announced $72 million and ODOT upgrades in 23 counties to specifically improve pedestrian and biking roadway safety. In Northwest Ohio, Lima officials have flipped the switch on their innovative Twin Lakes Reservoir floating solar energy project yesterday morning. For the Ohio News Network, I'm Jay Fox.

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2: All right, the WTOL 11 weather forecast. Fog, really the big story. In fact, a special weather statement regarding the fog has been issued for Putnam, Allen, Hardin, Henry, Paulding, and Van Wert counties. And then also a flood watch has been issued. It looks like more than anything, a continuation for Allen, Hardin, and Van Wert counties. Again, that forecast fog for this morning should be here about the time you head into work, or maybe burning off about that time. Otherwise, mostly cloudy with a slight chance of a late afternoon shower, thunderstorm, and a high of 84. We continue. Brian Adams, the summer of 69. We're going to be talking about summer a little bit with our top five list next hour. Giving you a tease.

106.3 The Fox, Brian Adams. It is Kahuna with you. Good morning. It is 7:46. The question of the day has been posted. You can go in interactive, and it's going to make you a little vulnerable because you're going to have to admit it. But I admitted it, and that's half the problem right there. You know, half the solution to the problem if you can admit it. So I feel like I'm at like Video Game Anonymous, and I'm admitting that I have a problem with video games. And I'm not going to say how old I am, but I'm older than a lot of you.

I'll say that. And I still look for chances to sneak away and play a little video game. Well, I don't actually sneak away because there's no reason not to play it on the biggest screen that we have in our house. No small screen for me. So how about you? Maybe I'm the only one. Again, I've always claimed that I've never grown up or matured. Do you currently have a video game you're addicted to? And I have to say, my stuttering friend Brian brought up a good point. It's not really a video game, but Wordle. I know a lot of people that are addicted to Wordle, or they'll be posting their Wordle scores. So I think that might qualify as well. Do you currently have a video game you're addicted to? It is our question of the day. Go get interactive. 106 Through the Fox on Facebook. Almanac, up next.

0: 106.3 The Fox, classic rock from the Rolling Stones. What a great tune. Kind of a depressing tune, but a great song nonetheless. It is your radio, buddy. Welcome in. Gather around. It is time for the Almanac. Find out what happened on this date in rock history. Got a few things of note. Today, of course, is August the 13th, year 2026 of our Lord. Just so happens to be a Thursday. It is also International Left-Handers Day. So you lefties, you crooked arms, you have your day today. And National Filet Mignon Day, which means you can go to a steakhouse, order it, and confidently cut it with your left hand. Just saying. All right, a little bit of... I think it's technically the blues, but I think it's rock lore. Rock. I can't think of the word I want to use now. Lore. Rock lore. On this date in 1938, Robert Johnson died 3 days after he was poisoned by a jealous husband of a woman he began seeing during a stint at the Three Forks Juke Point joint in Greenwood, Mississippi. Robert Johnson is the blues man who mystery says was sold his soul to the devil, and the song Crossroads was written by him and about that particular situation. So interesting. On this date, in a little bit of world history, 1991, the border between East and West Germany was closed and construction on the Berlin Wall began. On this date, in 1968, Buffalo Springfield's final album, appropriately titled Last Time Around, was released. AC/DC made their chart debut with the song Let There Be Rock on this date in 1977. On this date in 1994, Woodstock 94 is held in upstate New York. Did not have the same vibe that the original one did. Let's see. Finally, on this date in 2007, Van Halen announced plans for a major fall tour. The tour marked the return of David Lee Roth after more than 20 years and the debut of Eddie's son Wolfgang on bass. And I believe that might have been the only, that and maybe half of another tour. It's all they really ever did. All right, so birthdays. Don't really have any rock and roll birthdays. A couple of folks will note Alfred Hitchcock, the director, horror film director, born on this date in 1899. Ben Hogan, golf champion, 1912. And I'll always give this guy his proper. Pat Harrington played Schneider on One Day at a Time, born on this date in 1929. For you hockey fans, Bobby Clark, NHL great, played for the Flyers, 77 today. And Joyce Bakke, 21. And based on our slurred conversation last Sunday and stories that I have heard, if she just turned 21, she has some explaining to do.
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9: All right, it is almost 7:58. We'll sneak one in, and we just talked about this band in the Almanac. This is not from the album we talked about, but we get us up to news and sports with Buffalo Springfield on 106.3 The Fox.

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1: All right, it is 8 o'clock. I'm on time, and we have an in-studio guest this hour. It's a busy hour, so let's get the news and sports. I'll have weather details. Also coming up, how we choose our destinations for vacation. May surprise you. And it's a little sad, really. We'll get to that in just a couple of minutes. Right now, news, sports, and weather, and Guns N' Roses will fire off our third hour together.
2: I'm Jay Fox on the Ohio News Network. Yesterday, Governor Mike DeWine visited Perry County, one of the areas of the state hit hardest by flooding from recent storms. Most of the water's dried up, but it's clear that the damage has been done. The community has come together as many have lost everything they own. Families had to be evacuated from their homes, leaving behind their belongings. One property manager says 28 of her 32 units were destroyed and are unlivable now. Governor DeWine shares his perspective on the historic flooding in Perry County.
3: These communities have been hit exceedingly hard in a historic way. They've been hit before with water challenges, but this certainly is the worst.
2: In Toledo, a suspect is in custody after a courier unloading prescription drugs was robbed outside of a pharmacy. Kaylee Marantet of ONN affiliate WTOL-TV reports.
4: A 28-year-old courier was unloading bins of pharmaceuticals from his vehicle when three suspects stole the containers. The suspects then took off in two separate vehicles. Police found one of the vehicles. Jerry Michaela was arrested on outstanding warrants after police stopped him. He's charged with theft and tampering with evidence.
2: In central Ohio, Upper Arlington has delayed the start of its school year as the cleanup and restoration of affected buildings and services continue following this week's storms. For the Ohio News Network, I'm Jay Fox.
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5: ONN Sports, I'm Buddy Wells. Starting with baseball, Joe Adell hit a two-run shot in the fifth. Angel Martinez collected three hits on the night, and the Guardians snapped their three-game skid with a 6-4 win over the Tigers in Detroit last night. It was also a nice bounce-back effort from Foster Griffin on the mound, who allowed just one run in five innings in his second start with the ball club. Here's Stephen Vogt from the postgame on the performance of his starting pitcher.
6: Yeah, I thought it was great. Obviously, the first inning, you know, they got him for two runs after the mistake, but really settled in, kept us in the game, did a great job. You know, it was really, really fun to see him throw a second time, and we can see what he's going to do. He can pitch. You know, as the more we get to know him, it's going to be fun to watch.
5: The Guardians and Tigers will play the rubber match today in Detroit at 1:10. And in Chicago, former Red Luis Castillo was outstanding last night as he struck out 10 and 7 scoreless innings against his former team. As the White Sox blanked the Reds 5-0, the Red Legs and White Sox will play the rubber match of their three-game set today at 2:10 in the Windy City. And week one of the NFL preseason gets underway tonight as we've got six games on the schedule, including a matchup between the Bengals and Lions in Cincinnati. Earlier this week, head coach Zach Taylor told the media that his starters would play in tonight's contest. Kickoff is at 7 o'clock. And meanwhile, the Browns will play their preseason opener on Saturday this weekend when they visit the Bears in Chicago at 1 o'clock. Head coach Todd Monken announced on Wednesday evening that Deshaun Watson would get the start at quarterback in that game and that Shedeur Sanders would get the start under center in the team's second preseason game, which comes next Saturday against the Buffalo Bills. Pro ONN Sports, somebody Wells.
1: All right, Bodie, thank you very much. The WTOL 11 weather forecast again. Flood watch for Allen Hardin in Van Wert County. Special weather statement for the fog for Putnam, Allen Hardin, Henry Paulding in Van Wert Counties. That fog lifting, they're saying around 9. It still looks like it's out there having some fun with us. Cloudy for the rest of our day. There is a slight chance of an afternoon shower, thunderstorm, and a high of 84. Here's GNR.

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106 Feet of Fox. Good morning, Cuda. With you, it is 8:11. As we continue on with our Thursday together, we do have a guest joining us about a half an hour. Talk with Kelly McClurkin from the United Way of Hancock County. Riley Creek Car Show coming up tomorrow. Tomorrow afternoon in Pandora. Now, I know the weather has been a concern for a lot of folks. It's been that way all this week. And, yeah, I won't say that, you know, I won't sugarcoat it. There is a chance, I think it's less than 50% chance, of maybe a little bit of rain. But this is a rain or shine event. And I think it's just a very short window if it would happen to drizzle a little bit. So, again, going on tomorrow, Pandora. We'll be there starting to check in around 4. The car show begins at 3, goes until 8. They'll have food, kids' activities, and a free outdoor movie behind the Pandora United Methodist Church at dusk, weather permitting. And, of course, we'll be there to tell you all about it. Thanks to Pandora Flooring and ADS Recycling.

Okay, we continue on. What do we got coming up? Oh, this will be fun. How we choose where we go for our vacations.

106.3 The Fox. Good morning, Kahuna with you. 8:16, almost 8:17. Close enough, we'll call it that. Again, coming up later this hour, we will talk with Kelly McClurkin from the United Way of Hancock County. They're getting ready to kick off their campaign. So I'm guessing she will be chatting about this. All right, I did this story knowing that there's a reasonable chance that I am going to be guilty of kind of what we're talking about. Let me ask you this. Have you ever suggested to your friends to meet you at Taco Bell rather than Chipotle?

0: because you didn't want to pronounce Chipotle wrong. I've been guilty of that. Not so much Chipotle. I've never had a problem with Chipotle. But there are other things where I'm like, it has affected what words I use because I don't want to mispronounce something and sound like an idiot. Well, according to a new survey, 45% of travelers admit they'll avoid going to a destination they can't confidently pronounce. What? That's right. Yeah, we won't even consider going there if we can't say it with confidence. Now, again, most of those are foreign places. And this is where I'm going to be butchering names of cities. Now, the good part about it is these are foreign cities, so I don't know if there's too many people to be offended from these countries. There's Reykjavik, Iceland. I'm pretty sure that's the only one I'm getting correctly. I'm going to get correct. Reykjavik, Iceland is one people avoid because they don't want to have to pronounce Reykjavik. How about Chamonix, France? Or Chamonix, France. Spelled kind of funky. It's got an X in there. How about this one should be fun. Ljubljana, Slovenia. I'm moving on. And then finally, Fuerteventura, Spain. That's my story and I'm sticking to it. I'd still go to those places. I just would try not to say the name of those places to the people who live there. You know, find ways to avoid it. Hey, your town, you know, this place is cool. I've always wanted to go to this place since I was a little kid. 27% of people say not knowing the pronunciation has limited the number of places they'd consider visiting. Over a quarter. Same with this. 26% won't even Google a destination if they're not sure how to spell it. That was nowhere close. 23% worry about sounding rude when pronouncing a place incorrectly. I think that number probably is higher. And 21% fear the embarrassment of being corrected. Don't tell me what to say. Now, on the plus side, we are willing to learn. 58% of people said they want to improve their pronunciation of local names before visiting a new destination. So, there you go. Lesson learned. I think this is, there's something to be taken from this. Cities don't need to hire expensive PR firms or have a 25-person convention and visitors bureau staff. They just need to change the name of the city to Jones.
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12: All right, weather, and we got lots of it. Just like yesterday, we have flood watch still in effect for Allen, Hardin, and Van Wert counties. Again, that's watch. Special weather statement dealing with the fog, which they say should be starting to burn off, well, probably right about now. But there was a special weather statement issued for Putnam, Allen, Hardin, Henry, Paulding, and Van Wert counties, again, all regarding the fog. That fog lifting today, pretty much cloudy, though, for most of your Thursday. There is a slight chance of a late afternoon shower or thunderstorm, 84, the high for today. Tomorrow, cloudy, chance of showers and thunderstorms as we kick off the weekend, high 84, 81. Saturday, mostly sunny. There is still a chance of showers, possibly a thunderstorm, high 83. Let's continue. Do one from the Edgar Winter Group. 106.3 The Fox. Good morning.

106.3 The Fox. Good morning, Kahuna with you. It is 8:32. Good morning. We have a top five list. Anybody else that might be bemoaning the summer? And feeling like you didn't really accomplish anything this summer? I got something for you. We'll get to that in just a bit. Let's carry on. Peter Frampton on 106.3 The Fox.

106.3 The Fox. Good morning, Kahuna with you. It is 8:36. And again, we do have an in-studio guest. More on that here in just a bit. So it's time for a top five list. Again, it's brought to you by T.R. Williams, the right policy at the right price. And, you know, I've been kind of starting to bemoan the fact that here we are, the 13th of August, and summer is certainly winding down. There's no way school's starting. Some schools are already in progress. Some will be starting next week, and some maybe more towards the end of the month. But and I don't think I'm the only one. 23% of Americans say that they're sad because they haven't made the most of their summer. You know, summer of regret, as they call it. And I don't think I'm the only one. Are you one of them? Maybe. Maybe you're one of them if you can relate to anything on today's list of the top five ways to know your summer was a disappointment. Again, these are the top five ways you know your summer was disappointment. It was a disappointment. Number five, you spent so little time in the sun, even Conan O'Brien mocks how pale you are. That's about the palest man I know. Number four, the only U.S. World Cup game you watched was the one against Belgium. Yeah, away from again, these are the top five signs, or the top five ways to know your summer was a disappointment. You're Tony Romo. Well, that's really true. Number two, the closest you came to a thrill ride was Cyclosporia, which was a roller coaster of a different kind. And finally, the number one sign and way to know that your summer was a disappointment, you spent it with your family. Well, that doesn't seem... That seems a little harsh, I think.

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6: I'm Jay Fox on the Ohio News Network. Columbus Mayor Andrew Ginther has declared a state of emergency for Columbus following severe damage from two intense storms in a 12-hour period marked by high winds, power outages, structural damage, and localized flooding. It is yet to be determined if tornadoes did in fact touch down in the capital city. The National Weather Service did not issue any warnings and no sirens were activated. More than 50,000 are still in the dark following severe grid damage from fallen trees and snapped utility poles. Power companies say it could be Friday or Saturday before the lights are back on. Extended flood warnings have been issued for Perry, Morgan, and Athens County in southeast Ohio. Governor Mike DeWine visited a Red Cross shelter in Perry County, where Crooksville residents experienced catastrophic flash flooding. Emily Marino, daughter of U.S. Senator Bernie Marino, has filed a new lawsuit against her ex-husband, U.S. Representative Max Miller, and his attorney for publicly posting a nude photo of their two-year-old daughter online. Governor Mike DeWine has announced $72 million and ODOT upgrades in 23 counties to specifically improve pedestrian and biking roadway safety. In Northwest Ohio, Lima officials have flipped the switch on their innovative Twin Lakes Reservoir floating solar energy project yesterday morning. For the Ohio News Network, I'm Jay Fox.
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8: All right, the WTOL 11 weather forecast. Again, areas of fog should be burning off here in the next half hour or so. Otherwise, mostly cloudy today. A slight chance of a late afternoon shower and thunderstorm, high 84. Chance of showers and thunderstorms tonight, low 66. Friday, mostly cloudy with a chance of showers and thunderstorms.

Friday, mostly cloudy with a chance of showers and thunderstorms. 81 the high tomorrow. And a flood watch issued for Allen, Hardin, and Van Wert counties. We continue on.

106.3 The Fox, good morning. It is Kahuna with you. We do have an in-studio guest. More on that in just a bit. Also coming up, it is a Thursday. The weekend is just about here. Don't forget we do Sammy Hagar's Top Rock Countdown. That is every Saturday night from 10 to midnight. Opening tracks will be this week's subject. All right, we're going to be talking about the United Way of Hancock County with Kelly McClurkin. She will be in studio next to get us there. Mr. Mellencamp.

0: 106.3 The Fox. It is the Big Kahuna. We have an in-studio guest with us, Kelly McClurkin, the CEO of the United Way of Hancock County. And I got to believe this month is the calm before the storm, huh?
1: You got that right.
0: Kelly's in to talk a little bit about some of the things happening. Campaign going to get underway next month?
1: Yeah, mid-September, all right. It all starts.
0: You've got a bunch of things coming up. In fact, it's kind of the kickoff to the kickoff, right?
1: Yes, we are hitting it hard with getting things rolling in September.
0: You got a pickleball tournament coming up?
1: We do, September 10th. It's our third annual. It's a round-robin style tournament at Riverside Park Pickleball Courts, Thursday, September 10th from 4:30 to 8-ish. The only requirement is you have to be 18 or older. It's men's, women's, or mixed doubles. This year, what makes it unique is the teams rank themselves. It makes it fair, but also fun for everyone.
0: Information about this all online?
1: Yep, uwhancock.org. There will be a pickleball little button at the top.
0: All right. Let's talk about the Days of Caring. You do this twice a year. You've got a couple things that you're doing a little bit differently, and we want to talk about both projects and teams. So explain what's going to be a little bit different this year.
1: We do. Days of Caring, first of all, in the fall, it's 3 days. In the spring, it's a week. So it's a little smaller in the fall, September 28th through 30th. And what it is, it's a service event. Anyone can volunteer, but it's more directed towards businesses, organizations, whether you're small or large, for that corporate social responsibility, allowing time for your workers to volunteer during the workday. And like you said, right now, up until August 17th, we are recruiting projects. Right. And you do not have to be a partner agency. A partner agency is an agency that we fund that, it's for any local agency with a 501c3 status or government offices, churches, schools, even certain for-profits. Anyone can submit projects, and projects can range from raking leaves, fall cleanup, deep cleaning common areas, painting things indoors or out, washing windows, organizing, preparing spaces for winter. The list is endless.
0: Once again, we're talking with Kelly McClurkin from the United Way of Hancock County. What do you want people to do if they want to have a team, and what do they need to do?
1: So August 17th is that pivot date where project requests will end and team signups start. And the big difference this year is we used to match up all the teams, which was, to be honest, an arduous process. And this year, the projects will be uploaded into our website and teams will be signing up for their own projects. It does a few things. Gives the teams a little more active role in choosing where they serve, but also they'll know right away who they're paired with, and that communication can start long before.
0: Real quickly, you got another event coming up, Barrels and Bids?
1: We do. This is our second annual. This year it's sponsored by Whirlpool Corporation. They're amazing partners of ours. And honestly, it's just a fun event. It'll be September 17th. Bourbon and wine tastings, silent and live auction items, raffles, some fun trips that are being raffled off. So just a fun evening.
0: All of these and everything else is going to be coming up with the campaign and all the information.
1: Yeah.
0: Website?
1: UWHancock.org. There are tabs for everything we spoke about today.
0: Very good. Kelly, good to see you. Best of luck as we get ready for the campaign month kickoff and get some sleep.
1: Thank you.
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2: All right, the WTOL 11 weather forecast. It looks like this. Sunshine somewhere. Not here. Cloudy today. Could see an afternoon shower or thunderstorm. 84 our high fog this morning. Flood watch continues for Allen Hardin and Van Wert

1063 The Fox. Good morning, Kahuna with you. So I made a confession earlier this morning, and we turned it into our question of the day. I admit it. I am a guy of a certain age. I'm not going to say what that age is. I embarrass myself enough. But I still play video games. PlayStation 5. You know, I got to do a little humble bragging. But graphics are so good. But I don't play the really creative ones, like, you know, Call of Duty, or I don't play Fortnite, although I don't think that's hip with the kids anymore. I play video golf, PGA Tour golf. So even worse, I'm a nerd. So our question of the day, do you currently have a video game you are addicted to? Again, 1063 The Fox on Facebook. Get interactive with our question of the day. Do you have a video game you are currently addicted to? Mine would be PGA Golf Tour.

0: Coast, 63 The Fox, Fog Hat. How you doing? It's Kahuna with you. Slow Ride, that pretty much is the description of my years in school. And not everybody can be rocket scientists. Of course, as we're heading back to school, I thought this might be appropriate. Good luck to everybody that's heading, whether it's to high school, elementary school, college. Here's Nate Bergazzi talking about his experience with continuing education. Enjoy.
1: I tried to go to college. I did attempt that. I went to a community college for 1 year and do not have one credit to show for it. That's worse than not going. I took all remedial classes, which remedial is basically when they're like, look, we have no idea how your high school that you leave. We're shocked about it, and we're going to look into it, but until then, here are some classes you can take that affect nobody. I took math as a class. Like, I literally bought a book, and it said math on it. I took reading as well. Yeah, I really did. I drove to that class. You know what that feels like? I've driven to a reading class. I'm not even an immigrant. I'm from here.
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106.3 The Fox, 38 Special. Kahuna with you for a little bit longer. You got Bill coming in next. He's in from 10 to 3. Steve in at 3. He'll get you home with the Fox After Work Party that begins around 4:30. It's brought to you by Cars on Main. And then Matt Wardlaw on Ultimate Classic Rock, 7 to midnight. That's the lineup for today. Put that down as your scorecard. Let's continue on as we relive the 80s. It's Europe on 106.3 The Fox.

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106.3 The Fox, Red Rider, Lunatic Fringe, put the wraps on the block, commercial free, and just about wrapping up my morning with you as I get ready to hand the reins to Bill. And by reins, I mean R-A-I-N-S. That's the way it's pretty much been here this week. I think I may actually get to mow, which should make my stuttering friend Brian happy down in Florida, because he always wants to know how my mowing is going. So, and I didn't even mean to rhyme that. They're going to be mowing the practice field, because they don't have to mow the field at Titan Stadium for OG, because it's AstroTurf. See what I did there? We got OG Titan football starting next.

Friday night. First-year head coach Ken Kaufman and the Titans welcome in the Liberty Bet and Eagles. We'll have it for you. 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Again, Bill up next. He's got Pat Benatar on the way, some BTO, and we'll get it started off with an early project of Paul Rogers next.

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2: Here is your WTOL 11 forecast. Some early day sunshine mixed with patchy dense fog will give way to more overcast skies this afternoon. Eventually, some scattered showers return. Could get some heavier downpours, especially south of the Toledo Metro this evening, overnight into early part of our Friday, leaving a soggy end of the week. From 106.3 The Fox, I'm WTOL 11 meteorologist Ryan Weekman.
3: All right, I'm out. Have a wonderful afternoon, and I will try to recover. Boy, it was a crazy 7 o'clock hour. That's all I'm going to say. I don't care to relive that, so I'm going to stop. Free. This makes me feel happy. Love this tune. It's All Right Now. Now that I'm no longer working, it's All Right Now. Free on 106.3 The Fox. Hey, we'll talk to you tomorrow.

106.3 The Fox. Pat Benatar getting things started on this Thursday morning. Good morning to you. It is Bill Rice. Midday get-together, great classic rock like BTO.

0: 106.3 The Fox. Everybody with a hungry heart. It's Bruce Springsteen, Thursday morning with Bill Rice as we are just getting things rolling. Taking you through the midday. We're going to be here all the way till 3 o'clock. We got great classic rock to send your way. And that includes 90 minutes of it commercial free. We do lunch. We call it the Roadhouse, and it begins about an hour from now. So glad you're spending part of your Thursday morning with us. We certainly appreciate it. I hope all is going well. Lynyrd Skynyrd, waiting in the wings on the Fox.
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The Facts.

106.3 The Fox and the Doors with Touch Me on this Thursday morning. It is Bill Rice as we work our way through the midday all the way till 3 o'clock with terrific classic rock. Don't forget the Roadhouse. We'll get that rolling in the next hour. And we have great classic rock for your nighttime, too. It happens here 7 to midnight. Matt Wardlaw, your host. It's Ultimate Classic Rock right here on the Fox.

0: this summer, don't just dream about it. It's time to own it at Taylor. 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
1: 106.3 The Fox, Stevie Ray with Cold Shot on this Thursday morning. This is Bill Rice. Thanks for hanging out with us. We certainly appreciate it. Got about a half hour to go before we get the Roadhouse rolling. Looking forward to that. Well, Bella has returned to the top of America's most popular dog name rankings. That's according to U.S. News and World Report. Luna followed in second place with Max placing third. And the rankings were built from more than 500,000 data points sourced from a pet insurance partner covering registrations between January of 2022 and June of this year. Bella dominated 25 states, including Texas, Florida, and Virginia, while Luna led in 12 states, including California and New York. Coco and Daisy rounded out the top five. Hawaii favored Kua, and Montana preferred Baron as their top picks. Animal-themed names also made an appearance, including bear, moose, and even dog. So there you go. Most popular dog names by rankings.
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7: 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I'm Ty Higgins in Shelby County and a rained out OAB.

0: 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Melinda Whitten is their president and CEO. 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
6: Here is your WTOL 11 forecast. Some early day sunshine mixed with patchy dense fog will give way to more overcast skies this afternoon. Eventually, some scattered showers return. Could get some heavier downpours, especially south of the Toledo Metro this evening. Overnight into early part of our Friday, leaving a soggy end of the week. From 106.3 The Fox, I'm WTOL 11 meteorologist Ryan Weekman.
7: It is Bill Rice on this Thursday morning. Let's go with another long block of Fox Rock, shall we? Boston kicks it off on the Fox.

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106.3 The Fox, Addicted to Love. Robert Palmer on this Thursday morning. It is Bill Rice as we zero in on the Lunchtime Roadhouse. 90 minutes of commercial-free rock for the lunchtime coming up in just a few minutes. Hey, tomorrow, big day in Pandora. They've got their annual Riley Creek Car Show going on. And the Fox is going to be on hand to tell you all about it. Coon is going to be there with updates starting at around 4 o'clock tomorrow afternoon, courtesy of the folks at Pandora Flooring and ADS Recycling. 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

0: 106.3 The Fox, Bob Welch, Ebony Eyes. On this Thursday morning, it is Bill Rice as we work our way through the midday all the way till 3 with classic rock. Up next, here we go, 90 minutes of commercial-free rock. 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
3: Here is your WTOL 11 forecast. Some early day sunshine mixed with patchy dense fog will give way to more overcast skies this afternoon. Eventually, some scattered showers return. Could get some heavier downpours, especially south of the Toledo Metro this evening. Overnight into early part of our Friday, leaving a soggy end of the week. From 106.3 The Fox, I'm WTOL 11 meteorologist Ryan Weekman.
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106.3 The Fox feels like the first time it is Foreigner. This is Bill Rice. Got the Lunchtime Roadhouse rolling along on this Thursday. 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

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Motley Crue's Looks That Kill. It is Bill Rice. This is the Thursday edition of the Roadhouse on The Fox.

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106.3, the Fox train kept a rolling. 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

Hey, it's Steve. You know that moment when you finally leave work and your brain is still buffering? 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Williams Insurance. That's where we take one everyday annoyance, the kind that makes your eye twitch just enough to scare the dog, and give it the spotlight it deserves. Because some things in life burn you up, but your coverage shouldn't. Then we'll roll into the Fox After Work Party, powered by

106.3 The Fox, AC/DC, Money Talks. This is Bill Rice. It's the Roadhouse rolling along on this Thursday with classic track from the Moody Blues on The Fox.

0: 106.3 The Fox, Crazy on You, It Is Heart. And this is Bill Rice, Thursday afternoon, more classic rock on the way. First, though, today's rock notes. Lindsey Buckingham says he and Stevie Nicks are back on speaking terms. Former Fleetwood Mac bandmates have had a well-documented, tumultuous history. While attending Variety's Power of Young Hollywood event last week, Buckingham told E! News that he talks with Nicks all the time now. He said the band has been working on a documentary for Apple TV that's set to come out at the beginning of next year. He described making the project as a very circular healing process. Buckingham also teased that next year will be an interesting one as Fleetwood Mac celebrates the 50th anniversary of the Rumours album. Asia giving fans another taste of their upcoming album, Indigo. The band, which currently features original member Jeffrey Downs, has released the next single, Echo of You, along with an accompanying video. It's the second song Asia has released from Indigo following The Traveler Into the Night. New album, by the way, is set to be released on November 6th.
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7: Here is your WTOL 11 forecast. Scattered shower chances increasing as we head into the evening hours for tonight. We're going to be watching as one band of heavy rain tries to develop here. Could be one that drops some pretty heavy totals, potentially over 1 to 2 inches of rain by morning, heading into our Friday, making for a soggy end to the week. From 106.3 The Fox, I'm WTOL 11 meteorologist Ryan Weekman.
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106.3 The Fox and the Police with Roxanne on this Thursday afternoon. This is Bill Rice here at the home of the OG Titans. Believe it or not, 1 week from tomorrow, the season opener, Titans football, starts at home as they host the Liberty Benton Eagles. Doug and Jeff on hand for the call, not only next Friday for the opener, but all season long, home and away. It all happens right here where the Titans play. 106.3 The Fox and 106.3 The Fox.

106.3 The Fox, turn me loose. It is Loverboy Thursday afternoon with Bill Rice marching along till 3 with the classic rock. 13th day of August. Let's see what we're recognizing today. Is it International Left-Handers Day? So it's your day today if you're left-handed. First celebrated in 1976, by the way. About 10% of the population left-handed. So if you are one of them, shake off the oppression and stand up for your lefts. Today is Filet Mignon Day, French for cute filet or dainty filet, celebrating the beefsteak cut from the tenderloin. Filet considered to be the tenderest cut and the most expensive, and with the price of beef these days, this holiday probably more expensive than Christmas. And today, Prosecco Day. Prosecco, the most popular sparkling wine in the U.S. and also the most popular wine in Italy, the country where it originated. So, happy Prosecco Day. And if you don't think you're ready to drink Prosecco, start smaller. Maybe try some amateur Secco.

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0: 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This summer, don't just dream about it. 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
2: 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Let us get back to the classic rock, shall we? We got a classic here. Sunshine of Your Love. It's Cream on the Fox.

0: 106.3 The Fox and the Kinks with Lola on this Thursday afternoon. This is Bill Rice. So glad you're with us. The Big Kahuna question of the day. 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

0: 106.3 The Fox, Sticks and Blue Collar Man on this Thursday afternoon. This is Bill Rice. Just over an hour to go before we finish things up at 3 o'clock. It is the 13th day of August. Let's see what happened on this date of note. In 1961, on what would become known as Barbed Wire Sunday, East Germany sealed the border between Berlin's eastern and western sectors before building a wall that would divide the city for the next 28 years. It was on this day in 1969, New York City held a ticker tape parade for Apollo 11 astronauts Neil Armstrong, Edwin Buzz Aldrin, and Michael Collins. And on this day, 10 years ago in 2016, Michael Phelps ended his career at the Rio Olympics after winning his 23rd gold medal. Those events from this 13th day of August.
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106.3 The Fox, Sultans of Swing. It is Dire Straits. Thursday afternoon, this is Bill Rice. Reminding you to join us Saturday night at 10, the weekly edition of the Sammy Hagar Top Rock Countdown. Sammy's theme this week, opening tracks. It's all yours, Saturday night at 10 on the Fox.

Rockin' Lima, Continental, and anyone with a Randy Macho Man Savage belt buckle. Ooh, yeah. The 106.3 The Fox.

0: 106.3 The Fox. It's the boss. That's Cover Me on this Thursday afternoon. This is Bill Rice. Thanks for hanging out with us as we roll through our final hour together. Steve will be in when we finish things up at 3 o'clock. If you are having a birthday today, happy birthday to you on this 13th day of August. You are sharing this day with actor Danny Bonaducci, 67 today. Actor Sebastian Stan is 44. Opera singer Kathleen Battle, 78 today. Hockey Hall of Famer Bobby Clark, 77. Golf Hall of Famer Betsy King, 71 today. Figure skater Midori Ito is 57. And movie director Paul Greengrass is 71. So again, happy birthday. If you share the day with those notables on this 13th day of August.
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0: 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Skinner, give me back my bullets. On this Thursday afternoon, this is Bill Rice. Final few minutes together. Steve in at the top of the hour with a great classic rock for the rest of your afternoon, including the Fox After Work Party, courtesy of Cars on Main in Findlay, featuring 60 minutes of commercial-free rock. 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

0: 106.3 The Fox, Judas Priest. Thursday afternoon with Bill Rice, soon to be departed. That's right, we're out of time. We're going to take off and welcome in Steve, who's in next. We'll get him rolling with another long block of rock. It all begins with The Doors, right here on The Fox.
1: Hey, it's Kahuna. 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Got a bunch of things to talk about, including the fact that nobody reads instructional manuals anymore. 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
3: I'm Marcy Kaptur, and I approve this message.
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1: Here is your WTOL 11 forecast. Scattered shower chances increasing as we head into the evening hours for tonight. We're going to be watching as one band of heavy rain tries to develop here. Could be one that drops some pretty heavy totals, potentially over 1 to 2 inches of rain by morning, heading into our Friday, making for a soggy end to the week. From 106.3 The Fox, I'm WTOL 11 meteorologist Ryan Weekman.
2: It is Bill Rice heading on out. Steve's next. Everybody have a great

106.3 The Fox. It is Steven. Thursday afternoon is here, my friend. We're so close to Friday now that you can almost see it from here. You can almost taste it. Coming up, Steve's Heartburn for the Day, brought to you by TR Williams Insurance. It's the right insurance, the right price. And I've got a complaint about something that's supposed to peel right off, but apparently had other plans. Plus, capture the photos up on our Facebook page. Four more random facts. Completely questionable 30-second life tip. And we'll cut you loose at 4:30 with the Fox After Work Party, brought to you by Cars Unmade. So hold on. It's all coming up today on the Fox.

Dunkirk. An old guy who always says, see you in the funny papers. Whatever that means. 106.3 The Facts.

0: Steve's Heartburn for the Day is brought to you by T.R. Williams Insurance. The right insurance at the right price.
1: Oh, here we go.
2: I have a heartburn for whoever decided that the most permanent substance known to mankind should be the glue-on sticker. You know, you buy something new and there's that big instruction sticker right on the front. You know, fine. I read it, I understand it. Now I would like to remove it. So you grab the corner and start peeling. For about 2 inches, everything's beautiful. Then suddenly, rip. Now half the sticker is off. Half of it is permanently bonded to the thing I just bought. And there's that one tiny corner left that apparently requires industrial excavation equipment. So now I am scraping it with my fingernail. I'm rubbing it with a wet rag. I'm trying every household cleaner I own. And when I finally get the paper off, the glue is still there. 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Look, if you're going to put a sticker on something I'm supposed to remove, use a glue that understands the assignment.
3: That's just heartburn.
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It is Steve, and it's Thursday, so caption the photo of the day is up right now on our Fox Facebook page. 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

0: 106.3 The Fox. It is Steve. One more day to go. Finally, Friday tomorrow. And speaking of tomorrow, Big Kahuna is going to be in Pandora for the annual Riley Creek Car Show. He's going to be on hand Friday afternoon with all the updates on the big show starting at 4 o'clock, courtesy of Pandora Flooring and ADS Recycling. Now, the car show happens on Main Street in Pandora, and it features a wide variety of all kinds of classic cars, the late models, the race cars, and this goes on from 3 until 8 o'clock. Plus, there's food, kids' activities, a free outdoor movie behind the Pandora United Methodist Church will start at dusk. It is just a huge, great time, and we'll find out more about it tomorrow with the Big Kahuna starting at 4 p.m.
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3: It is Steve, and coming up, I've got this story about something I found.

was cleaning that immediately stopped the cleaning. You know how that happens? You make great progress, and then you find the one thing from years ago, and suddenly you're not cleaning anymore. You're just sitting on the floor with memories. I'll tell you what happened and what I found coming up in a few minutes. Here's Foreigner.

0: 106.3 The Fox. It is Steve. So I mentioned this earlier. I was cleaning some old stuff recently, and I was actually doing pretty well. I was throwing things away, making piles, feeling productive. Then I opened a box and found some old photos, and that was it. Cleaning officially ended, because you can't just look at one old picture. You pick one up, and you think, oh, man, look at that. And then there's another one underneath that and another, and pretty soon you're 20 pictures deep and completely forgetting why you opened the box in the first place. And that's what gets me every time. You know, those old pictures, clothes, furniture, the cars in the background, the haircuts. I mean, wow, places you forgot about. You know, back then, you didn't take 50 pictures hoping one turned out right. You took one, maybe two if somebody blinked. And sometimes the picture wasn't even very good. But 20 or 30 years later, it is perfect. So, did I finish cleaning? Of course not. I put everything back in the box, closed it up, and decided I'd finish another day. Apparently, nostalgia is the only cleaning product guaranteed to make the mess last longer.
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6: Good afternoon. This is Paul Keels. A considerable amount of baseball in the major leagues this afternoon, including both of Ohio's teams. In the third inning at Comerica Park in Detroit, the Cleveland Guardians and the Tigers are scoreless. Cleveland trying for a second straight win. They are four back in the American League Central to start the day and just one back in the wild card race. Meanwhile, in Chicago in the second inning, the Cincinnati Reds have a 3-1 lead over the White Sox. Sal Stewart and Eugenio Suarez have homered for the Reds, who go in trying to take 2 of 3 in the series. Cincinnati 5.5 back in the National League wild card standings. Other scores in the majors this afternoon, third inning, Pittsburgh and Miami are scoreless. In the first, Seattle and the New York Yankees are scoreless, just getting started. Boston against Toronto, and also it'll be the Cubs against the Washington Nationals. NFL preseason tonight. The Cincinnati Bengals will play their preseason opener as they entertain the Detroit Lions at Paycor Stadium. Also this evening, it's Green Bay at Pittsburgh, Indianapolis at New England, Arizona at Las Vegas, and the LA Rams at Houston. Tennessee will be at San Francisco. Golf opening round of the FedEx St. Jude Championship in Memphis. Michael Thorbjornsson and Jordan Spieth currently hold the lead. They are at 5 under par. Those two are a stroke better than Tommy Fleetwood, Kurt Kitayama, and Victor Hovland. Two off the lead is Gary Woodland. The LPGA Standard Portland Classic in Oregon, it's Mario Galindo and Hai-Jin Choi who have the lead. They're both at 5 under par. This is the Ohio News Network.
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1: Corrupt Derek Maron's in with the Epstein class. Want proof? Maron gave a $1 billion bailout to First Energy after they handed him nearly 20 grand. And he voted to let the big utilities raise our electric rates, which is why our utility bills are so darn high. Look, the Epstein class has plenty of advocates in Washington. We need a congresswoman who fights for us. Marcy Kaptur opposed First Energy's rate increase. And Marcy wrote the bill forcing corrupt utilities to give back every dime they gained from bribery and rate rigging, returning that money to you and ensuring jail time for politicians who take bribes. This one's easy. Derek Maron works for them, but Marcy Kaptur works for us.
0: I'm Marcy Kaptur, and I approve this message.
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6 o'clock. It is, Steve. Just like that, we have turned that corner past 4 o'clock. Which, you know what that means. We've got another Fox After Work Party coming up today at 4:30. 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Plus, four completely unrelated pieces of information that won't make you richer, smarter, or even better looking. But you'll know them anyway. I have got your 4 and 4 random facts coming up in 10 minutes.

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2: facts.
3: 1, 2, 3, 4.
4: Time to make a little more room in your brain for information you absolutely did not ask for. Here's your 4 and 4 random facts. Fact number one, there's a really old unit of liquid measurement called a butt. In the United States measurement system, one butt equals 126 gallons, which means somewhere in history, somebody could legitimately say, we need a butt of wine, and nobody laughed. Well, probably. Fact number two, the inventor Margaret E. Knight patented a machine in 1879 that automatically folded and pasted flat bottom paper bags. Her basic concept is still being used in making paper grocery bags today. So the next time your groceries stand upright instead of rolling around in the trunk, you can thank a woman from the 1800s who apparently got tired of bags falling over too. Fact number three, the Victorian era. People used calling cards, and simply folding down a particular corner of the card could send a message. Different corners indicated things like congratulations, condolences, or you were leaving on a long trip. Now, basically, the Victorians had text message shortcuts. They just needed card stock and a good fingernail. Last but not least, the Library of Congress also has one of the world's oldest examples of printing, pages from a Buddhist text printed in 770 AD. Now, and somehow, I'm still impressed when my home printer works on the first try. So there you go, 4 completely unrelated things taking up valuable space in your brain.
0: 106.3, the facts.
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6: It is time for Steve's 30-second life tip. Life tip number 914. If you're reheating something in the microwave and the instructions say, let stand for 2 minutes, that's merely a suggestion written by people with patience. You're going to take one bite immediately, burn the roof of your mouth, and spend 10 seconds breathing like a dragon. The food said 2 minutes. Your mouth said, let's find out.

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1: 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September corn's closing in today down 9 cents at 4.50.

8. December corn's down 8 3/4 at 4.72. August soybeans up 3.5 at 11.68 1/4. September soybeans up 0.75 at 11.66. September wheat with no change today at 6.52 3/4. And December wheat's down 1.5 at 6.68 1/4. 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I'm Allison Kinney, and you're listening to the Ohio AgNet.

0: Marcy Kaptur got it right.
1: We must take our country back from the Epstein class. The billionaires, greedy corporations, and bought-off politicians who outsource our jobs and jack up our prices.
0: Corrupt Derek Maron's in with the Epstein class. Want proof? Maron gave a $1 billion bailout to First Energy after they handed him nearly 20 grand. And he voted to let the big utilities raise our electric rates, which is why our utility bills are so darn high. Look, the Epstein class has plenty of advocates in Washington. We need a congresswoman who fights for us. Marcy Kaptur opposed First Energy's rate increase, and Marcy wrote the bill forcing corrupt utilities to give back every dime they gained from bribery and rate rigging, returning that money to you and ensuring jail time for politicians who take bribes. This one's easy. Derek Maron works for them, but Marcy Kaptur works for us.
1: I'm Marcy Kaptur, and I approve this message.
0: Paid for by Kaptur for Congress.
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4: Here is your WTOL 11 forecast. Scattered shower chances increasing as we head into the evening hours for tonight. We're going to be watching as one band of heavy rain tries to develop here. Could be one that drops some pretty heavy totals, potentially over 1 to 2 inches of rain by morning, heading into our Friday, making for a soggy end to the week. From 106.3 The Fox, I'm WTOL 11 meteorologist Ryan Weekman.
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It is Steve. I got Kevin checking in from Lima. He's headed home with the Fox turned up. Kevin says, Steve, Thursday is basically Friday wearing a fake mustache. Kevin, I don't know why that makes sense, but somehow it absolutely does.

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If today felt longer than it needed to, you are in the right place, my friend. 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It is Steve Wright and Shotgun with you, and we've got Michelle checking in Findlay. She's headed home with the Fox turned up. Michelle says, Steve, my Thursday goal is simple. Get home before anybody else remembers something else they needed me to do. Michelle, don't answer the phone. Don't make eye contact at red lights. You are almost there.

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0: Your Thursday night drive home. Fox After Work Party brought to you by Cars on Main. Time to play Can You Guess? Here's today's question. You probably use one of these almost every day, but the part that actually does the work is something most people rarely think about. And when that little part finally quits, suddenly the whole thing becomes useless. What is it? Think you got it? I'll give you the answer coming up after this.
1: This is not headline news. The U.S. is testing a giant space mirror that reflects sunlight to the Earth. While the people in Phoenix are saying, give us one of those and we'll reflect it to heat Mars. Gen Z is being credited with helping revive the movie theater, even though they'll trash every film on social media before actually seeing it. New Orleans will use AI to answer 911 calls. The AI will know to drop calls of people reporting the Saints' offense is missing. Buffalo Bills fans aren't happy with the new stadium, specifically the blank part where all the Super Bowl banners would go. And two-thirds of Americans say they find groceries unaffordable. Then they continued getting their leg tattooed. This is not headline news.
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4: Good afternoon, this is Paul Keels. Afternoon baseball, the Cincinnati Reds on an 8-4 lead in Chicago over the White Sox in the fifth inning. This game was started an hour earlier than it was supposed to because of weather concerns at Chicago. Tyler Stevens.

0: and Sal Stewart and Eugenio Suarez have all homered for the Reds, who are trying to take two of three in that series. The start of play, the Reds five back in the National League wildcard standings. Meanwhile, the Cleveland Guardians trailing the Tigers in Detroit 1-0 in the sixth inning. Guardians are trying to get back-to-back wins. They entered the day four back in the American League Central standings and one back in the wild card. Other matinee games underway today in the majors. In the sixth inning, Pittsburgh leads Miami 2-0. Seattle over the Yankees 1-0 in the fourth. Just getting started, Boston at Toronto, and the Cubs taking on the Washington Nationals. NFL preseason games tonight. This is the first batch of games outside of the Hall of Fame game from last week. Among them, the Cincinnati Bengals with their preseason opener. They're at home with the Detroit Lions. Also tonight, Green Bay is at Pittsburgh, Indianapolis at New England, Arizona is at Las Vegas. The L.A. Rams are at Houston, and Tennessee is at San Francisco. Golf, the playoffs beginning, opening round of the FedEx St. Jude Championship in Memphis. Michael Thorbjornsson, Jordan Spieth, and Kurt Kitayama all share the lead at 5-under par. They are a stroke better than Tommy Fleetwood and Gary Woodland. Meanwhile, at the LPGA Standard Portland Classic in Oregon, it's Mario Galindo and Hai Jin Choi who have the lead at 5-under. This is the Ohio News Network.
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4: Your Thursday night drive home, Fox After Work Party, brought to you by Cars on Main. And from Steve's Can You Guess File tonight, well, did you guess it? You probably had used one of these, maybe even today, but when that little part quits, suddenly the whole thing becomes useless. What is it? A ballpoint pen. Yeah, that tiny ball in the tip just rolls as you write. It picks up ink from inside the pen, transferring it onto the paper. Ridiculously simple little mechanism that almost nobody ever thinks about until the pen stops working. So then what do? We scribble increasingly angry circles on a scrap piece of paper like we're trying to summon the ink back from the dead.

0: 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If you're still making your way home, we'll keep it cranked right here on the Fox. Coming up, we'll find out just how strange the world got today with Steve's Weird News of the Day, the Thursday edition of the Rock History Moment, and, of course, we'll find out what's happening around the area with Tonight in Northwest Ohio. 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
5: Here is your WTL11 weather forecast. Increasing clouds this evening with rain chances increasing for the first half of the overnight. Those showers become more likely with lows only dropping back into the upper 60s. Rainfall for most areas will be less than a half an inch. Into Friday, a few lingering showers early in the day, partly to mostly cloudy skies into the afternoon. Highs will reach into the lower 80s. Chance of a brief passing shower or storm to start the weekend on Saturday. For 106.3 The Fox, I'm WTL11 Chief Meteorologist Chris Vickers.
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It is time for Steve's Weird News of the Day. And today we go to Alabama, where the TSA officers checked somebody's luggage and found something you don't normally see going through airport security. Civil War era cannonballs. Yeah, the cannonballs were reportedly stolen artifacts, and they were discovered inside a passenger's suitcase at the airport. And I've got questions, because I'm the guy who checks my bag three times to make sure I didn't accidentally leave a bottle of shampoo that's too big. Now, meanwhile, somebody apparently packed for vacation and went socks, underwear, toothbrush, a couple of cannonballs. I mean, yeah, we're good. And remember, if your carry-on requires artillery terminology, well, then I think you've really overpacked just by a little bit. We carry on. Let's keep it commercial free. Here's Led Zeppelin, Whole Lot of Love, tonight on the Fox. You

0: So you snooze through spring, huh? And now you need some sweet summer plans? 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

0: 106.3 The Fox, it is Steve. Time for your Rock History Moment. It happened on this day in rock history, August the 13th, back in 1973. MCA released the debut album from Lynyrd Skynyrd, the record that introduced the world to songs like Gimme Three Steps, Simple Man, Tuesday's Gone, and of course, Freebird. The album would eventually go multi-platinum, and it helped establish that unmistakable Skynyrd sound. Three guitars, southern roots, and songs that could go from laid-back to absolutely roaring. And imagine being the band that puts Freebird on its first album. Most bands spanned years hoping to write, you know, songs everybody remembers. Skynyrd basically walked in on an album at number one and said, here, try getting people to stop yelling this at concerts for the next 50 years.
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0: 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And we'll give it up to Matt Wardlaw with more Ultimate Classic Rock tonight at 7. 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

0: March 3rd. Good wraps up that block of rock, and that is going to do it for me on this Thursday afternoon. Steve Artresa getting ready to head out and head home. And now I think we're close enough to the weekend that we can legally start talking about it. Thanks for hanging out with me today. Whether you've been riding shotgun on the way home, making noise in the garage, or just helping you avoid listening to whatever that strange sound is in your car, I thank you, and thanks for hanging out. Tomorrow, we'll finish this thing together, the Finally Friday After Work Party. Of course, your captions and some of the best responses. I'll be reading some of those during the TGI Finally Friday, Friday After Work Party, powered by Cars Unmade. We'll have another Steve's Heartburn for the day, powered by T.R. Williams Insurance. Of course, that's the right insurance at the right price. Four more random facts, completely useless life tips, and plenty of classic rock to kick off the weekend. So until tomorrow, take care, my friend. You stay safe. And remember, Thursday is just Friday standing outside the window yelling, one more day.
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7: Here is your WTOL11 weather forecast. Increasing clouds this evening with rain chances increasing for the first half of the overnight. Those showers will come more likely with lows only dropping back into the upper 60s. Rainfall for most areas will be less than a half an inch. Into Friday, a few lingering showers early in the day, partly to mostly cloudy skies into the afternoon. Highs will reach into the lower 80s. Chance of a brief passing shower or storm to start the weekend on Saturday. For 106.3 The Fox, I'm WTOL 11 Chief Meteorologist Chris Vickers.
8: All right, that is-

Rockin' Ottawa, Kenton. And that dude at work who tells the story of how he once took karate lessons from Chuck Norris and kicked his ass. 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
1: Just when you think you know what day it is, then this happens. Welcome to the program.

talking like Doc in one of my favorite things in life, and we also had the Space Cowboy Steve Miller himself, as well as Moody Blues, starting things off with Tuesday afternoon. And for Moody Blues fans, you might want to know this if you don't already. Justin Hayward has quite a lot of solo tour dates on tap. You can see those at the UCR website. It's Matt Wardlaw. It feels like the adventure of the week that came with seeing the Foo Fighters in

0: show, however, we're going to keep the energy levels high, and we have a lot to get into tonight, including looking back at Sting's first solo tour outside of the Police, a movie as well that's one of my favorites that you might dig also if you're a fellow Kiss fan. And that is just the tip of the rock and roll iceberg. 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
2: Here is your WTOL11 weather forecast. Increasing clouds this evening with rain chances increasing for the first half of the overnight. Those showers become more likely with lows only dropping back into the upper 60s. Rainfall for most areas will be less than a half an inch. Into Friday, a few lingering showers early in the day, partly to mostly cloudy skies into the afternoon. Highs will reach into the lower 80s. Chance of a brief passing shower or storm to start the weekend on Saturday. For 106.3 The Fox, I'm WTOL11 Chief Meteorologist Chris Vickers.
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Germaker, don't you love that one from Led Zeppelin? Won't you love this next song from Talking Heads even more? You can already hear it coming in behind me in the distance. Is it possible that I'm wearing David Byrne's big suit every time I play a Talking Heads song? It is possible. I'll leave you with that visual as we light this house up at UCR.

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Okay, so the Foo Fighters show, I'm not going to be able to stop talking about that for a while. It was so very good. And as you know, it is hard to compress more than 30 years of a career into even a three-hour show. But Dave Grohl and the Foos did a great job of doing that in the best way you possibly can. One moment that was great was when they played our next song and talked about how it was their most popular music video and their favorite music video personally, but it's one that came with some unexpected side effects. Dave shared with the fans that they didn't play the song for a good while because people would show up at shows and throw Mentos at the band. And he said, that's not a soft candy. It's a hard candy. And those effing hurt. With that, I think you know now exactly which Foo Fighters song I'm talking about. And if it's been a minute since you've seen it, give it a fresh watch. It still holds up well. This is Ultimate Classic Rock.

0: 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Am I right? Thank you for being here with us tonight on Ultimate Classic Rock. 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
11: Hey, it's Kahuna. 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
1: Here is your WTOL 11 weather forecast. Increasing clouds this evening with rain chances increasing for the first half of the overnight. Those showers become more likely with lows only dropping back into the upper 60s. Rainfall for most areas will be less than a half an inch. Into Friday, a few lingering showers early in the day, partly to mostly cloudy skies into the afternoon. Highs will reach into the lower 80s. Chance of a brief passing shower or storm to start the weekend on Saturday. For 106.3 The Fox, I'm WTOL 11 Chief Meteorologist Chris Vickers.
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Billy Idol's got a really interesting set list this summer. It's quite eclectic, I think. But don't worry, this song is part of the night if you're going out to see Billy and Steve and their friends Devo, too. Because don't forget to get there in time to see Devo or Susanna Hoffs, depending on which show you're going to. It's going to be a fun night for sure. Here's Billy.

Our next song comes from a band that put out their second album in 1974 called Second Helping. But don't forget, because tomorrow night, we're going to hear where it began for Lynyrd Skynyrd as we play their first record in full. That is our UCR Album of the Week for tomorrow night. Don't miss it. 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